0: 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So this whole thing is like a global event. We shot in Barcelona. We shot in Los Angeles.
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